0: War. The US president also told reporters there's a possibility the US could restart strikes. A 25-year-old man's fighting for his life in hospital after a shooting in South London early Saturday morning. Three others were also wounded after shots were fired from a vehicle in Brixton. Their injuries are not life-threatening. A 19-year-old man has been charged with false communications relating to a bomb hoax at a Peter Kay gig in Birmingham. The Utilita Arena had to be evacuated on Friday night after a report of a suspicious bag. In sport, Arsenal have boosted their Premier League title chances with a 3-0 victory over Fulham. They've moved 6 points clear of Manchester City at the top of the table, although their closest rivals now have two games in hand. Manager Mikel Arteta says he's delighted with how they put the pressure on.
1: It was a great team performance right from the beginning. There was some great individual performance as well, which is very important. So, we started the game like we wanted, very aggressive, very lively.
0: West Ham's hopes of avoiding relegation were dealt a blow, though, with a 3-0 defeat at Brentford. Ipswich will be back in the Premier League next season after a 3-0 win against QPR. And Livingston's relegation from the Scottish Premiership's been confirmed after Kilmarnock beat Dundee United 3-0. That's the latest. I'm Jenny Barsby.
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1: From the Sky News Centre at 2. The government's announced plans to deal with a possible shortage of jet fuel caused by the war in Iran. They include allowing airlines to run fewer empty planes and also let them hand back takeoff and landing slots. Meanwhile, Donald Trump says he's reviewing a revised peace plan sent to him by Iran. Posting on Truth Social, the US president also said he can't imagine the deal will be acceptable as they haven't paid a big enough price for what they've done to humanity and the world. He's also said there's a possibility the US could restart strikes. He's been speaking to reporters in Florida.
2: If they misbehave, if they do something bad, but right now, we'll see. But, you know, it's a possibility that could happen, certainly.
1: A shooting in South London's left a 25-year-old man fighting for his life. Three other people were also injured after shots were fired from a car in Brixton early Saturday morning. A 19-year-old man has been charged with false communications relating to a bomb hoax at a Peter Kay gig in Birmingham. The Utilita Arena had to be evacuated on Friday night after a report of a suspicious bag. In sport, Arsenal have opened up a six-point lead at the top of the Premier League with a 3-0 win against Fulham. But West Ham's hopes of avoiding relegation have been dealt a big blow with a 3-0 defeat at Brentford. They'll drop into the bottom three if Tottenham win away to Aston Villa later. Captain Jared Bowen says it's not time to panic yet.
3: What we have to do now is just focus on the next one. That's all that matters. We've got three games left and they're big cup finals for us. That's it. Nothing's changed in our mindset. It's down to us and we have what we have in our group.
1: Newcastle's 3-1 victory over Brighton eased some pressure on manager Eddie Howe. Ipswich will be back in the Premier League next season after sealing promotion with a 3-0 win against QPR. Livingston have been relegated from the Scottish Premiership after fellow strugglers Kilmarnock won 3-0 against Dundee United. Dundee beat St Mirren 1-0. That's the latest. I'm Jenny Barsby.
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1: From the Sky News Centre at 4. The government's announced plans to deal with a possible shortage of jet fuel caused by the war in Iran. They include allowing airlines to run fewer empty planes and also let them hand back takeoff and landing slots. Missing them currently carries a penalty. Donald Trump, meanwhile, says he's reviewing a revised peace plan sent to him by Iran. Posting on Truth Social, the US president also said he can't imagine the deal will be acceptable as they haven't paid a big enough price for what they've done to humanity and the world. He's also said there's a possibility the US could restart strikes. He's been speaking to reporters in Florida.
2: If they misbehave, if they do something bad, but right now, we'll see. But, it's a possibility that could happen, certainly.
1: Sir Keir Starmer has urged his party not to repeat the Conservatives' mistake of descending into political infighting. The Prime Minister said Labour must be more united to make life better for working people. A 19-year-old man's been charged in connection with a bomb hoax at a Peter Kay show on Friday night. The Utilita Arena in Birmingham had to be evacuated 45 minutes into his set after a report of a suspicious bag. In sport, Arsenal have moved 6 points clear at the top of the Premier League with a 3-0 victory over Fulham. But West Ham's hopes of avoiding relegation were dealt a blow with a 3-0 defeat at Brentford. Ipswich are heading back to the top flight after winning 3-0 against QPR. And its third promotion in 4 seasons under manager Kieran McKenna. He says this one feels the most significant, though.
3: It's probably been the hardest one, if I'm honest. So, yeah, it means an awful lot. I'm so grateful to my family and for the staff, the way they supported me. And, it's brilliant.
1: Livingston have been relegated from the Scottish Premiership after Kilmarnock won 3-0 against Dundee United. And China's Wu Yizhe's secured a place in the final of the World Snooker Championship with a dramatic 17-16 victory over Northern Ireland's Mark Allen. That's the latest. I'm Jenny Barsby.
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1: From the Sky News Centre at 6. Airlines will be allowed to temporarily group passengers from different flights together as part of proposed plans to save jet fuel. Ministers hope it will prevent cancellations when a service has too many empty seats, but the Tories worry it will cause, not prevent, disruption. Supply chain expert Dr. Leo John says the global economy will suffer if disruption to the Strait of Hormuz continues.
2: As of now, we have about 3.5% of the global GDP has been reduced in terms of the entire effect. If it continues, one can expect about 6%, about 6 trillion global GDP being wiped out.
1: Donald Trump says he's reviewing Iran's latest proposal to end the war. The US president also told reporters there's a possibility America could restart strikes. Pro-Palestine campaigners fear measures to address anti-Semitism could be used as an attack on safe marches. The Conservatives want the protests banned, while the Prime Minister wants tougher action over certain chants. Two Jewish men were stabbed in North London on Wednesday. The Stop the War Coalition says it's wrong to link demos with recent violence. But the government's former political violence advisor, Lord Wolney, thinks there is a connection.
3: You've had 2 years now of these Gaza protests where no matter what the intentions of the maybe the majority of the people on that march, they have been a conduit for an explosion of hatred.
1: A 19-year-old man's been charged with false communications relating to a bomb hoax which affected a Peter Kay gig in Birmingham. The Utilita Arena had to be evacuated on Friday night after a report of a suspicious bag. Arsenal stretched their lead in the Premier League title race to 6 points with a 3-0 victory over Fulham. They also enhanced their goal difference over second-placed Manchester City, who have 2 games in hand. And the Miami Grand Prix will start 3 hours earlier today because of a forecast storm. Racing will begin at 6 p.m. UK time. That's the latest.
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1: The Sky News Centre at 9. Plans to cope with the risk of jet fuel shortages have been announced. Airlines will be allowed to group passengers booked on different flights onto the same planes so that there are fewer empty seats. It'll focus on routes where there are multiple trips to the one destination on the same day. There are concerns the decision favours airlines, but Transport Secretary Heidi Alexander says it's the right thing to do.
2: It is responsible for government to do sensible contingency planning to enable the airlines to be responsible in how they set their schedules so that people aren't dealing with a last-minute text saying that you can't get your flight.
1: Donald Trump says he can't imagine new proposals put forward by Iran will end the conflict. The US president's reviewing the latest measures from Tehran. Meanwhile, Mr. Trump says he plans to withdraw more troops from Germany than originally planned after a spat with the country's chancellor. On Friday, the American president said 5,000 personnel would be redeployed. Sir Keir Starmer is calling on his party to be more united to make life better for working people. Amid speculation of an impending leadership challenge, the Prime Minister's urged his party not to descend into political infighting like the previous Tory government. Here's our political correspondent, Lucy McDade.
3: Prime Minister pretty much making the case for stability of leadership and a warning to his MPs that unity is what's needed if they want to deliver their plan for change.
1: Mikel Arteta says the dream of winning the Premier League title is still alive for Arsenal after a 3-0 win against Fulham. It moves them 6 points clear at the top of the table. F1, the Miami Grand Prix, has been moved forward 3 hours to 6pm UK time because of warnings of a potential thunderstorm. And Shakira has performed to crowds of more than 2 million people on Rio's Copacabana beach. The singer says the concert in Brazil was magical. That's the latest.
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17: सैडली इट वाज in there. So I pulled out my pencil to draw my own conclusions. It was broken. Yes, it was pointless. Then it hit me. 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
1: From the Sky News Centre at 10. The Transport Secretary says plans to let airlines group passengers on fewer flights will stop last-minute cancellations. Heidi Alexander says she's spoken to airlines who assure her there's no current disruption to supplies of jet fuel. The leader of the Green Party says going on social media to criticise the police's handling of the Golders Green terror attack was

0: wrong. Zach Polanski's apologised for retweeting a post suggesting officers were heavy-handed while arresting the suspect after two Jewish men were stabbed. He'll meet the head of the Metropolitan Police after next week's elections to discuss the response. Mr. Polanski says an important conversation needs to be had.
1: I think you can both recognise the bravery of officers who run towards incidents that most of us, including myself, would certainly want to run away from, and find the appropriate forum to say that no one, especially the police, should be above scrutiny. Reason why I've apologised is I accept that wasn't the appropriate forum.
0: Two women have died while trying to cross the channel on a small boat. The vessel, which was carrying around 82 people, began to drift in the water off the coast of France after its engine failed. Donald Trump says he's reviewing a revised peace plan sent to him by Iran. The US president also says he can't imagine the deal will be acceptable. He's also said there's a possibility the US could restart strikes. He's been speaking to reporters in Florida.
2: If they misbehave, if they do something bad, but right now, we'll see. But, you know, it's a possibility that could happen, certainly.
0: A 19-year-old man's been charged with false communications relating to a bomb hoax which affected a Peter Kay gig in Birmingham. The Utilita Arena had to be evacuated on Friday night after a report of a suspicious bag. And the Miami Grand Prix will begin earlier than usual today because of the weather. An expected storm has brought forward the start time to 6 p.m. UK time. And that's the latest.
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18: 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It was broken, yes, it was pointless. Then it hit me. 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
1: Sky News Centre at 11. Plans to avoid possible disruption to flights this summer are being put in place to protect summer holidays. Transport Secretary Heidi Alexander says they're giving airlines more flexibility to deal with possible jet fuel shortages. The move includes letting airlines run fewer empty planes and also letting them hand back takeoff and landing slots. Missing them currently carries a penalty. Travel expert Simon Calder explains why that's important.
2: If you look, for instance, at Lufthansa, 10 flights a day from London Heathrow to Frankfurt, with demand soft because people don't want to travel so much, it would be really sensible if they reduced that, say, to 8, which would also save aviation fuel.
1: Green Party leader Zach Polanski says we shouldn't confuse pro-Palestine marches with anti-Semitic behaviour. The Tories are calling on the government to ban demonstrations over

0: 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Hope you're enjoying the songs. Keep listening to Radio Sangam.
1: Hi, this is Jacqueline Fernandez. 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
7: News Centre at 1. Two people have died in what's being described as a suspicious explosion at a house in Bristol. Police have declared a major incident, but insist they're not treating it as terror-related. The government set out plans for protecting summer holidays from disruption and avoiding last-minute cancellations for passengers. It's over concerns about a shortage of jet fuel due to the ongoing war in the Middle East. Under the plans, airlines could group people who've booked separate flights onto the same planes to avoid empty seats. The Sun's travel editor, Lisa Minot, explains how that might work.
8: What you're going to see is airlines contracting where they've got multiple flights to destinations in the same day. Like if Lufthansa got 10 flights between London and Frankfurt, they will perhaps reduce that schedule because there might not be the same demand for those business routes in peak season.
7: Green Party leader Zach Polanski says it wasn't appropriate to share a post on social media suggesting the handling of the Golders Green terror suspect was heavy-handed. He's apologised for taking the issue to social media and will meet the Metropolitan Police Commissioner. Mr Polanski says an important conversation needs to be had.
9: I think you can both recognise the bravery of officers who run towards incidents that most of us, including myself, would certainly want to run away from, and find the appropriate forum to say that no one, especially the police, should be above scrutiny. Reason why I've apologised is I accept that wasn't the appropriate forum.
7: Donald Trump says Iran hasn't yet paid a big enough price as he reviews a 14-point peace proposal. The US president has told reporters he can't imagine that the deal will be acceptable. A large number of fish, eels and birds have been killed after a chemical spill in a Scottish river. What's thought to be caustic soda is understood to have entered part of the River Spey in Moray and destroyed a number of species. And Ed Still has left Watford after only 15 years.

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2: There are two. A major incident's been declared after two people died in an explosion at a house in Bristol this morning. Officers are treating it as suspicious but say it's not terror-related. Our correspondent Molly Malone has been hearing from police.
3: People living within that cordon are therefore being evacuated to a temporary rest centre. There is not believed to be any significant damage to other properties. Officers are also carrying out inquiries at a property in Speedwell linked to this incident.
2: Two women have died while trying to cross the English Channel in a small boat. They're thought to be in their 20s from Sudan. Airlines will be allowed to temporarily group passengers from different flights together as part of proposed plans to save jet fuel. Ministers hope it'll prevent cancellations when a service has too many empty seats, but the Tories worry it'll cause, not prevent, disruption. We're told fuel supplies are being monitored daily because of the Iran war. Supply chain expert Dr. Lijo John says the global economy will suffer if a blockade in the Strait of Hormuz continues.
4: As of now, we have about 3.5% of the global GDP has been reduced in terms of the entire effect. If it continues, one can expect about 6%, about 6 trillion global GDP being wiped out.
2: The Green Party leader says pro-Palestine marches shouldn't be confused with anti-Semitic behaviour. Zach Polanski has also said it wasn't appropriate to share a post on social media criticising the police's handling of the arrest of the Golders Green terror suspect. Shakira has performed in front of 2 million people at a free concert on a beach in Rio in Brazil. The singer told crowds it was magical. In sports, Celtic have gone joint top of the Scottish Premiership, winning 2-1 at Hibs. The home side had a player sent off and were a man down from 21 minutes in. And Bournemouth are just kicking off against Crystal Palace in the Premier League. That's the latest. I'm Anna Bates.
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1: Part 3. Police are investigating what they're calling a suspicious explosion at a house in Bristol that's left two adults dead. A major incident has been declared and nearby homes have been evacuated. One of Sir Keir Starmer's top teams says Labour colleagues rumoured to be challenging the Prime Minister's leadership should, in her words, give their head a wobble. Transport Secretary Heidi Alexander insists the PM is the best person to lead the country. MP Carl Turner's had the Labour whip suspended.
2: I'm afraid to say, I think things are moving and I think there is inevitably a contest on the horizon.
1: Two women have died trying to cross the English Channel in a small boat. French authorities say three other people are critically ill. Fewer empty planes will run in favour of follow-ons under government plans to protect jet fuel supplies. Flight consolidations will be allowed on routes where there are multiple services to the same place on the same day. The Green Party leaders admitted he was wrong to use social media to criticise the actions of police, but Zach Polanski says a conversation should still be had after footage emerged of the arrest of a stabbing suspect in North London on Wednesday. In sport, two teams chasing European football next season are going head-to-head as Bournemouth host Crystal Palace in the Premier League, live to Peter Hood at the Vitality Stadium.
3: And it's half-time here. Bournemouth 2, Crystal Palace 0. The home side have dominated the first half. Palace haven't managed a shot on target. The goals have come from Eva Nielsen with a header from a corner. And then a controversial VAR call that gave a penalty. Krupe slotted it home to double the lead. Bournemouth 2, Palace 0.
1: It's third versus fourth when Manchester United and Liverpool kick off at Old Trafford later this hour. And Celtic have moved level on points with Scottish Premiership leaders Hearts with a 2-1 victory at 10-man Hibs. That's the latest. I'm Anna Bates.
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1: Four. A major incident's been declared after two people died in an explosion at a house in Bristol this morning. Officers are treating it as suspicious but say it's not terror-related. The Green Party leader says he was wrong to use social media to criticise the police, but adds they should not be above scrutiny. Zach Polanski retweeted an X post which accused officers of violently kicking a terror suspect in northwest London when he was already incapacitated. Two Jewish men were stabbed in Golders Green on Wednesday. Resident William Comet has questioned Mr Polanski's authority.
2: Who is Zach Polanski? What operational experience does he have? Has he worked in a terrorist unit? Has he worked as a police officer? Does he understand the rules of engagement, the guidance? What his behaviour is doing, he is potentially undermining the confidence of the police in incredibly difficult circumstances.
1: Two women have died while trying to cross the English Channel to the UK on a small boat. A dinghy ran aground in northern France. Airlines will be able to cancel flights weeks in advance if jet fuel shortages start to bite this summer. The government says it's part of contingency plans. In sport, Manchester United are taking on rivals Liverpool in the Premier League. Live to Peter Smith at Old Trafford.
3: And United lead by 2-0 with their goals coming inside the first 40 minutes. Matias Kühne fired them ahead at the second attempt after Liverpool failed to clear a corner. And Benjamin Sesko scored the second from close range after keeper Woodman pushed a Fernandez header straight onto him. It's Manchester United 2, Liverpool 0.
1: Meanwhile, we've just heard Sir Alex Ferguson was taken to hospital after feeling unwell ahead of the game. It's understood he's had precautionary checks. Elsewhere, Bournemouth climbed to sixth with a 3-0 win at home to Crystal Palace. And in the Scottish Premiership, Celtic got a 2-1 win at 10-man Hibs to go level on points with leaders Hearts. That's the latest. I'm Anna Bates.
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1: A woman and a man have died in what police say was a suspicious explosion at a house in Bristol this morning. Three people, including a child, have been taken to hospital with minor injuries. Detectives aren't treating it as terror-related. Residents have been evacuated from neighbouring homes. Superintendent Matt Ebbs from Avon and Somerset Police has this update.
2: Officers are also carrying out inquiries at another property in Speedwell, which is linked to the man who died. We know this incident will be of great concern to those living in the affected communities, and our neighbourhood policing teams will be carrying out patrols to provide reassurance.
1: A French official says a 16-year-old girl is one of two migrants who've died in a small boat in the English Channel. A pregnant woman's critically ill in hospital, along with two other people. Plans to cope with the risk of jet fuel shortages have been announced. Airlines will be allowed to group passengers booked onto different flights into the same planes, so there are fewer empty seats. Ex-Manchester United manager Sir Alex Ferguson's been taken to hospital. We're told he's had precautionary checks after feeling unwell at Old Trafford. While on the pitch, United are taking on Liverpool in the Premier League. Peter Smith is watching.
3: It's 2-2. United were two ahead at the break thanks to goals from Cunha and Sesko. But they gifted possession to Liverpool for both of their goals as Szoboszlai benefited from a misplaced Diallo pass and Gakpo capitalised after a short goal kick routine went completely wrong. It's United 2, Liverpool 2.
1: Elsewhere, Bournemouth climbed to sixth with a 3-0 win at home to Crystal Palace. Celtic got a 2-1 win at 10-man Hibs to go level on points with Scottish Premiership leaders Hearts. And 2 million people packed out Copacabana Beach in Rio to see Shakira in concert for free. The singer told crowds her success in Brazil helped to strengthen her three-decade-long career. That's the latest. I'm Anna Bates.
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2: A man and a woman have died in what police are describing as a domestic-related house explosion in Bristol. A child is among three others injured. It's understood Sir Alex Ferguson's been taken to hospital and has had precautionary checks. The former Manchester United manager reportedly felt unwell ahead of his old side's Premier League game with Liverpool at Old Trafford, which they won 3-2. It confirms them a Champions League spot. Peter Smith was watching.
3: The Old Trafford crowd all have huge concerns for their greatest ever manager, who was due to attend the game but fell ill beforehand. Ferguson led United to 13 Premier League titles, his first in 1993 after a 26-year wait.
2: The leader of the Green Party says going on social media to criticise the police's handling of the Golders Green terror attack was wrong. Zach Polanski's apologised for retweeting a post which suggested officers were heavy-handed while arresting the suspect after two Jewish men were stabbed. He says a conversation needs to be had.
4: I think you can both recognise the bravery of officers who run towards incidents that most of us, including myself, would certainly want to run away from, and find the appropriate forum to say that no one, especially the police, should be above scrutiny. Reason why I've apologised is I accept that wasn't the appropriate forum.
2: Airlines will be able to cancel flights weeks in advance if they face fuel shortages this summer. Contingency plans put forward by the government also include letting carriers hand back costly takeoff and landing slots. Back to the day's other Premier League results, Bournemouth boosted their chances of European qualification with a 3-0 win over Crystal Palace. They're 6 points behind Aston Villa, who host Tottenham in an hour. In the Scottish Premiership, Celtic's 2-1 win at 10-man Hibs puts them level on points with leaders Hearts. And the Miami F1 Grand Prix is just getting underway. World Championship leader Kimi Antonelli is starting on pole position. That's the latest. I'm Anna Bates.
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1: ESO investigating what they're calling a suspicious explosion at a house in Bristol.

0: vacation within the UK?
1: We always go to Cornwall anyway. Home or away, we're not fussing. The weather doesn't put us off.
2: Green Party leader Zach Polanski says police shouldn't be above scrutiny after footage emerged of the arrest of a stabbing suspect in North London. He's apologised for using social media to criticise officers' handling of the attack in Golders Green on Wednesday. In sport, I'll have the Formula One result in a moment, but first, Sir Alex Ferguson has been taken to hospital after becoming unwell at Old Trafford shortly before Manchester United's 3-2 win over Liverpool. It's understood the club's 84-year-old legendary former manager has undergone precautionary checks. Aston Villa are taking on strugglers Tottenham in the Premier League as well, live to Josh Smith at Villa Park.
3: Where it's Aston Villa 0, Tottenham Hotspur 2. Gallagher with the opener, drilling a low effort from outside the box into the bottom corner. Palina hitting the post before Richarlison heading home the second after a perfect held cross. Villa giving too much space and respect to Spurs, who will move out of the relegation zone with a win. Villa 0, Spurs 2.
2: Celtic got past 10-man Hibs to move level on points with Scottish Premiership leaders Hearts. And after a dramatic race, the Miami F1 Grand Prix has been won by the championship leader Kimi Antonelli. That's the latest. I'm Anna Bates.
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1: From the Sky News Centre at 9. A house explosion which has killed a man and a woman in Bristol has been described by police as a domestic-related incident. Officers were called early this morning with three people, including a child, taken to hospital. Bomb disposal teams have been on the scene. Plans to cope with the risk of jet fuel shortages have been announced. Airlines will be allowed to group passengers booked on different flights into the same planes where there are multiple trips on the same day, leading to fewer empty seats. There are concerns, though. The decision favours airlines, but Transport Secretary Heidi Alexander says it's the right thing to do.
2: It is responsible for government to do sensible contingency planning to enable the

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1: From the Sky News Centre at 10, a woman and a man have died in what police say was a suspicious explosion at a house in Bristol this morning. Three people, including a child, have been taken to hospital with minor injuries after the blast in the Frenchay area. Detectives aren't treating it as terror-related. Nearby residents have been evacuated. Superintendent Matt Ebbs from Avon and Somerset Police had this update.
2: Officers are also carrying out inquiries at another property in Speedwell, which is linked to the man who died. We know this incident will be of great concern to those living in the affected communities, and our neighbourhood policing teams will be carrying out patrols to provide reassurance.
1: The Foreign Office says it's ready to support British nationals if needed after a suspected hantavirus outbreak on a cruise ship. Three people have died and one other's in intensive care in South Africa. Hantavirus is typically spread from contact with rodents. A 16-year-old girl and a woman have died trying to cross the channel by small boat. French officials say a dinghy carrying 82 passengers ran aground on a beach this morning after a reported engine failure.

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1: From the Sky News Centre at 11, a British tourist is being treated in hospital in South Africa following a suspected hantavirus outbreak on a cruise ship. Three people have died. The Foreign Office here says it's closely monitoring the situation. A house explosion which has killed a man and a woman in Bristol has been described by police as a domestic-related incident. Officers were called early this morning with three people, including a child, taken to hospital. Our correspondent, Shaman Freeman-Powell, is also there and has been hearing from police.
2: They are not looking for anyone else, and this is not being treated as a terror-related incident. However, they are carrying out inquiries at another address. It's around 3 miles away. That address is believed to be linked to the man who died.
1: The Transport Secretary says there's no current disruption to supplies of jet fuel as the government introduces measures to ensure there are still flights this summer. Airlines will be allowed to run fewer empty planes to reduce last-minute cancellations. Sport: Manchester United boss Michael Carrick says he's very affected by the news Sir Alex Ferguson was taken to hospital from Old Trafford. He hopes their 3-2 Premier League win over Liverpool will give the club's legendary former manager a boost. We're told the 84-year-old's and has had precautionary checks. Tottenham climbed out of the bottom three with a 2-1 win at Aston Villa. Here's Spurs boss Roberto De Zerbi.
3: I'm really pleased. For the performance with the ball, without the ball. Without the ball, we showed a great courage, and with the ball, great qualities.
1: In the Scottish Premiership, Celtic are only off the top on goal difference. It's following a

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5: 2 12 inch pieces for £12 3 12 inch pieces for £17 2 100% Angus beef smash burgers for £12, 2 fresh chicken fillet breast burgers for £12, and 2 loaded fries for £10. 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
4: Chahe sham ho ya raat ki mehfil, har lama ban jaye khas, har zaika ban jaye yaad. 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
5: 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Ring 01484 430022 and 01484 519631. 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
1: From the Sky News Centre at midnight, a British tourist is being treated in hospital in South Africa following a suspected hantavirus outbreak on a cruise ship. The World Health Organization says three people have died, while the Foreign Office here insists it's closely monitoring the situation. The MV Hondius had reportedly been travelling from Argentina to Cape Verde at the time. Hantavirus is typically spread from contact with rodents. Larry Gostin's a global health expert.
2: If you've got mice or rats with a large crowd of people, it is a very dangerous situation for cruise ship passengers. One good thing is it's not easily spread from person to person.
1: A woman and a man have died in what police say was a suspicious explosion at a house in Bristol yesterday morning. Three people, including a child, have been taken to hospital with minor injuries after the blast in the Frenchay area. Detectives aren't treating it as terror-related. A 16-year-old girl and a woman have died trying to cross the channel by small boat. French officials say a dinghy carrying 82 passengers ran aground on a beach yesterday morning. Sports: Manchester United can look forward to Champions League football next season thanks to a 3-2 win at home to Liverpool. Tottenham are a point above the Premier League's relegation zone, having got past Aston Villa 2-1. Celtic are now only off the top of the Scottish Premiership on goal difference following a 2-1 win at 10-man Hibs. The title holders move 4 points ahead of Rangers but have played a game more than their old firm rivals. Boss Martin O'Neill says he'd have preferred them to have done more with their numerical advantage.
3: It was a nervy ending for it, but overall I thought that we made it really hard for ourselves in the end, but we got there.
1: The leaders host Rangers at Tynecastle later. And Italian Kimi Antonelli has extended his lead in the Formula One Drivers' Championship to 20 points. It's after victory at the Miami Grand Prix. That's the latest. I'm Faye De Silva.
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1: From the Sky News Centre at 1. The World Health Organization says three people have died in a suspected virus outbreak on a cruise ship in the Atlantic Ocean. A British tourist is being treated in hospital in South Africa. Hantavirus infections are typically linked to exposure to infected rodents. A woman and a man have died in what police say was a suspicious explosion at a house in Bristol yesterday morning. Three people, including a child, have been taken to hospital after the blast in the Frenchay area. Superintendent Matt Ebbs from Avon and Somerset Police had this update.
2: Officers are also carrying out inquiries at another property in Speedwell, which is linked to the man who died. We know this incident will be of great concern to those living in the affected communities, and our neighbourhood policing teams will be carrying out patrols to provide reassurance.
1: A one-minute jab's being made available on the NHS in England that could cut some cancer treatment times by up to 90%. Anna Bates has more.
3: The immunotherapy injection being rolled out for more than a dozen cancers would, in effect, replace long periods spent on a drip for pembrolizumab patients. The jab's given every 3 to 6 weeks, depending on someone's condition. Experts say the drug itself, in terms of cost to the NHS, is the same, but reducing the need to prepare IVs will free up staff. It's expected to benefit tens of thousands of people each year.
1: Manchester United scored late to get past rivals Liverpool 3-2 in a dramatic Premier League clash at Old Trafford. The result secures the third place side a Champions League spot. Legendary former United manager Sir Alex Ferguson was taken to hospital for precautionary checks after feeling unwell before the game. Tottenham moved out of the relegation zone with a 2-1 victory at Aston Villa. Celtic won at 10-man Hibs by the same score to move level on points with Scottish Premiership leaders Hearts. And after a dramatic race, the Miami F1 Grand Prix was won by championship leader Kimi Antonelli. That's the latest. I'm Faye De Silva.
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